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We'll break down the full forecast coming up in less than 10 minutes. Looks like it's going to be a nice weekend. Finally got done with the rain. It's Teddy Swims and Lose Control.

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6: Sun and 80 tomorrow. More sun. It's going to be up to 81 on Saturday. Till edge break.

So it's been Alex Warren's Fever Dream, the number one spot in the countdown. Going to find out who has that coming up with the top five countdown. Kicks off right at 9 at Electric 102.7. It's Hozier.

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Just about to get to the new BTS and Swim coming up in less than 10 minutes. Also, the top 5 countdown kicks off in less than 15. Bruno and Risk It All.

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4: 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And Dominic Fike and Baby Doll is number 5 tonight.

Drop Dead, Olivia Rodrigo, a 4 countdown, Electric 1027. Top 5 songs are on, less than 10 minutes. We get to that number 1 spot coming up, maybe a new number 1 tonight. Justin Bieber first and Speed Demon.

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Need Olivia Dean is at Electric 1027, home of Izzy, Wade, and Chantel. Coming back in the morning, 6 to 10, ready to kick off Friday. Friday morning throwbacks on the way tomorrow morning, too. 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

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Bella Kay is coming up in less than 10 minutes. Ella Langley, BTS, Taylor Swift, all on the way too. It's Justin Bieber and Daisies.

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Throwbacks to kick off the weekend tomorrow morning, like we do every Friday, coming up with Izzy, Witt, and Chantel on the Lights Break 1027. Sound a lot like this. Chameleon Air is on.

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It's the Kid Leroy, Justin Bieber, and Stay. 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

0: 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Next couple days, we got sun and 80 tomorrow. Then more sun, 81 coming up on Saturday. It's Alex Warren.
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0: Wade and Chantel, it's Friday. It's some good news, and we love the doggies.
1: Love good news.
2: Oh, that's a triple threat.
0: And this is going to be a wild one. You know, rescue dogs.
1: Mm-hmm. Okay.
0: We love rescue dogs.
1: Yeah.
0: Well, this rescue dog in New Zealand became a hero because he rescued its new owner from a house fire.
1: Aw.
0: Yeah, old boy was sleeping, but the dog bit him to wake him up before the fire spread, and he escaped with only minor injuries. Now, the home was destroyed, but they say the man probably would not have survived without the dog rescuing him. And the dog's like, get up. You know the dog was there for a minute, like, get up, Tommy. Come on, Tommy. Just bite him. I'm going to bite. If you don't get up, I'm going to bite you. We got to go.
2: I know. I picture that. What if the dog just was mad at him? He's like, you know, you didn't give me that whole treat earlier. I'm going to bite you. And it just so happens.
0: The house is on fire, yeah. And he looks like a hero.
2: Yeah, and he's like, oh.
0: You getting me those treats now, Tommy? Huh?

0: I like your beard.
1: It's electric with Izzy, Wade, and Chantel. And this bride, she's from Wales, is going viral.
2: Hold on. She's from Wales or she is a whale?
3: Knew that was
2: I do. I do. All right, go ahead. I'm sorry.
1: As soon as I said it, I was like, no. No.
2: All right, my bad. Go ahead.
1: Wales. W-A-L-E-S.
2: Okay.
1: Oh, my cheeks hurt.
2: Oh. Mine do too. Okay, go ahead.
1: So she did this, and it makes me feel like it's something I should have done. I now have some regrets. Instead of, you know, wearing the traditional wear, she... You okay, Wade?
3: I'm just thinking about something Izzy said at the wedding.
2: It's hard to tell.
1: It is very hard to tell, and we're not going to go through all the things he said right now. But this woman, she wore a white robe, slippers, and hair rollers instead of a traditional wedding dress because she said she wanted to give her husband a reality check of what married life would really look like.
2: I think we were both right then.
1: Hold on, I have a picture here. Her groom, Jake, matched the laid-back theme.
2: She has a picture of her, and her paper has stretch marks.
3: That's awful.
1: That's terrible. Good thing. What time is it? Good thing it's still early.
3: Izzy at Electric 949. Or if you want to come throw a rock through his window.
1: That was...
2: I'm just wondering where they found a caterer to get her all that.
3: A crater.
2: A crater. I tell you where they found a crater. She fell out of a tree she was swinging in.
3: First you caught her. What?
1: This poor bride.
3: Good Lord. And the bad part about it is she's not even big.
2: Is she not?
3: She's
2: not.
3: Normal.
2: I don't even know what her picture. Oh, okay. My bad. I'm still not sorry.
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0: It's Electric with Izzy, Wade, and Chantel. And I figure we take this Friday
1: to say our goodbyes.
0: To say our goodbyes. That's exactly right. I just keep thinking about that whale.
1: I do too.
0: Oh, Lord. Well, what makes it worse is I was going through Instagram this morning and I saw one of the, it was some kind of, I don't know if it was a humpback whale or whatever. And it was doing some kind of plume. I think you know what I'm talking about. I don't want to say it.
1: Yeah. What's a plume?
0: Don't say it.
2: I won't.
0: And so now I'm thinking about that bride doing that at the reception. And it's got me all messed up. Nearly one in five of us cannot perform this basic function. It has nothing to do with saying I do.
1: Or pluming?
0: Or pluming. What do you think it might be?
2: One in five. So it's 20% of people.
0: Yep.
1: Can't do this?
0: Neither one of my children can do this.
1: Laundry.
0: No.
2: Dial a rotary phone.
0: Nope. Something we do every day.
2: We do it every day?
0: You two do it all the time. I do it all the time. Every day on the show.
2: I don't know.
1: Communicate.
0: No.
2: What? Give me a hint.
0: Flo Rida sang about it.
2: Get low?
0: Nope.
2: Whistle?
0: Whistle!
1: Oh, okay.
2: All right. There you
0: Can
2: go.
0: You believe it's that high? I couldn't believe it was that high. 20% of us can't whistle?
1: I can't That's do the crazy. Finger whistle, like where you put your pinkies
2: I
1: in the corner
2: do that
1: of your
2: one
1: mouth.
2: I can't both. Whistle through fingers.
1: I can do regular.
2: I can bird whistle. Yo, I have a beautiful whistle, like if I really want to.
1: You have a beautiful whistle?
2: No, I don't.
0: Toot your own horn, toot, toot.
1: I want to hear your
0: let's
1: beautiful
0: hear this,
1: whistle.
0: Let's hear this magnificent whistle.
2: All right, hold on. Let me get a drink. Let me wet my whistle like a whale would.
1: It was so weak.
0: It's odd that the stroke didn't affect his lips.
2: Well, it did for a while. And if I smile, my smile is still crooked.
0: No, so it's like, not.
2: See, look. There it is.
0: It does right go there. Up a little higher.
2: Yeah, and see, that's one of the symptoms. Like, if you have a stroke, that's one of the, you'd be like, hey, smile for me if your smile's crooked.
0: Yeah.
1: But some people just have crooked smiles.
0: You got to remember the acronym FAST.
2: Yes.
0: Face, arm.
2: Smile.
0: Smile.
1: Speech. I thought it was speech.
0: No, I think it is speech.
2: I think it is speech.
0: And then time to call 911.
2: Yes.
1: Okay. You beautiful whistler.
0: Nobody puts their lips together His and blows face. Like you do, Izzy.
2: You have to. You have to do the face.
1: He looked up to the ceiling, too.
2: Yeah, you have to, because you're whistling with the angels. And they're whistling with you. 'Tis the whistle of the angels.
0: Now tell Shani what song you were whistling.
2: Lassie.
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0: It's Izzy, Wade, and Chantel. This isn't necessarily a dumb criminal, but I'll give you a chance to guess where it happened. Not Florida, by the way.
1: West
0: Coast.
1: California.
0: Close.

0: Washington.
1: Washington, up in the Spokane area.
0: Spokane.
1: Somebody stole a metal T-Rex statue. Do you know how much this thing was worth?
2: How much did it weigh?
1: I don't know. I haven't got that far yet. It was only 3.5 Okay, it was 3.5 feet tall, weighed 400 pounds. How much do you think it was worth?
0: $1,200
1: Shanny?
2: $12,000
1: $70,000
0: Oh. What was it made out of?
1: I don't know.
2: Real dinosaur?
1: They found it buried on private property, and deputies say they got an anonymous tip about the location of the metal dinosaur, which was stolen March 8th from a decorative display in a roundabout at an inspection in Spokane County. Investigators said deputies searched property near another intersection on May 22nd. Then they got information that the statue had been buried where it is now. Now, they got permission from the property owner. Deputies excavated the area. They got the statue back. It was a custom-made metal T-Rex that stands about 3.5 feet tall, weighs 400 pounds. Tow trucks had to be used to remove the statue before it was returned to its groom in Wales.
0: Good Lord.
2: Its groom?
1: Yeah, because it's 400
0: pounds. Did you say Wales?
1: Yeah, because it's 400 pounds. Throwback to 620.
2: Oh!
0: Gotcha.
2: Full circle.
1: Yeah, there we go.
0: Nice.
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7: 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I'm Bob Hamilton checking back in again to your Electric 1027 Traffic Center. Highways look good. No recent crashes. No big delays anywhere. We do have a ton of fog just moving around the valley right now, so be aware of that. Keep your low beam headlights on for the fog. 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
4: 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I keep cranking them up. This is the loudest I've ever turned my headphones, and it still sounds like there's nothing there.
5: I was about to say that's very much a problem, but I will say that even mine don't feel as loud as they usually are.
4: What is that? Is there something going on?
5: Our board is 87 years old. And I think that's the problem. I don't know what it is. Because usually when you turn yours up, mine go up as well, right? So that's
4: yours
5: weird.
4: Going up, are yours up now?
5: Yeah, I mean, it's

0: Whatever you want to do, I don't care.
1: We are of that generation.
0: It is Friday. Colin said, I haven't double checked this. I haven't verified. Colin says it's the last day at Hurricane High School.
1: So what is May 29th?
0: Because he said he doesn't have to take finals.
1: If he doesn't have to take finals, that may be.
0: Is that check out? We're going to investigate. If you know, let us know.
1: Yeah, any of my teacher peeps listening, give me a heads up because I don't know anymore.
0: It's your Friday morning throwback. Let's go.

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0: It's Electric with Izzy, Wade, and Chantel. Your Friday morning throwback is on. Some shoot for the last day of elementary school. I didn't catch which elementary school that was.
1: Oh, so we haven't got a for certain on the counties?
0: We haven't gotten a certain yet. Also, Lincoln Park Nub now. Get yours in.

0: It's Electric with Izzy, Wade, and Chantel Lois. Thank you for getting some Bon Jovi on this morning.
1: Can I just say, I read a story a little bit ago where his son doesn't pack clothes for trips. He just goes places and buys all new clothes.
0: That's a sign you've got too much money.
1: That's a problem. Because I feel like Bon Jovi wouldn't do that.
0: Ivy's last day of elementary school, kindergarten, Weber Wood. Here you go, Ivy. Beat it.

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4: Good morning. I'm Bob Hamilton, checking back into your Electric 1027 Traffic Center here on Finally Friday. Highways look good. There is still a ton of fog rolling around the valley right now, but no crashes, no big delays anywhere. The heaviest traffic is where we always see it. That is 64 eastbound between the Montrose on-ramp there in that construction zone, up to the Oakwood Bridge and then on to the 6477 split, but it's all moving well enough. Only the fog is slowing us down. We'll keep you updated with everything here in your Electric Traffic Center.
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6: 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Uh-huh. 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Yeah.

0: 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It is not too late. We still got like 30 minutes left to rock this thing. 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
1: I got nothing. That was perfect.
0: 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Yep. 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
1: 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We regulate any stealing of his property. 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

0: It's Electric with Izzy, Wayne, and Chantel. Your Friday morning throwback is on 304-345-1027. Patrick, you know we got you.
1: Yeah, we've been jamming this morning. Like, you guys have had some good picks.
0: It's been some good stuff.
1: I know.
0: Duncan Cheek, Barely Breathing.
1: And we're keeping it going. Look at this.

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6: 345-6789. Good morning. I'm Bob Hamilton checking back into your Electric 1027 Traffic Center here for finally a Friday. Highways look good right now. No recent crashes, no big delays. That fog we're working with moving all around the valley. Clear again at Oakwood, so that is one area that's looking good. That's also the heaviest traffic, 64 eastbound between Montrose, the Oakwood Bridge, and the 64-77 split, but it's still all moving well enough through there. You don't need extra time. We'll keep you updated with everything here in your Electric Traffic Center.

0: Chantel, the Friday version of the top drizzle.
1: Number one, anytime T-Swift is in the top three, I just feel like she has to be number one. And the big question everybody's asking right now is when they get married, how's that going to work? Is it going to be Kelsey Swift? Swift Kelsey? Is he going to change his name to Travis Swift?
0: For $1 billion, she can change my name to Mickey Mouse. I'll be like, hi, Taylor, whatever you say, babe.
1: I'm
0: whatever
1: sure,
0: she wants.
1: I'm sure she'd find that was attractive.
0: For you. Yep.
1: Well, it said during a recent appearance on New Heights podcast, Kelsey talked about eventually wanting a quieter lifestyle away from constant public attention.
0: Ain't going to happen.
1: Yeah, I don't know if that's possible.
2: I mean, he just bought into the ownership for the Cleveland Guardians, too, the baseball team.
1: Yeah, he did do that, too, because him and Taylor mm-hmm. were at a Cleveland game.
2: Yeah.
0: Dumb question. Are they a professional team or like a minor league?
2: They used to be the Indians, and they changed their name.
0: So they are big time.
2: Professional, yeah.
0: Okay.
1: Baseball. Yeah.
0: Not a farm team?
2: Not a farm team.
0: Okay.
1: No, so there's been, besides that, him saying they want a quieter lifestyle after getting married, and they've discussed spending more time out of the spotlight, which again,
0: I don't think
1: that's possible. I don't know where you could go for that. I mean, him maybe being an NFL player could kind of slip away, but not Taylor Swift.
2: No, she's going to be Taylor Swift from now forever.
1: Yeah, she's become too prominent. So there was also this other article that talked about Taylor Swift becoming Taylor Kelsey, or if Travis would switch to Travis Swift. But like you said, if I'm marrying somebody with $1 billion, I'll do whatever you want me to do.
0: Heck yeah.
1: Like,
0: look, if she was cheating and putting photographs of herself with her man on Instagram, I'd be like, I just want to say thank you to my baby for providing this happy home and this beautiful place for us to live. I hope you are having a good, well-deserved vacation. Tell Tony I said hey.
2: You would have done the photo shoot.
0: I would, yes.
2: You'd be taking the pictures. If
1: you would have been like, now kiss.
0: Okay. Yes, $1 billion. all right, show your abs, Tony, because that's obviously why she with you. It ain't.
1: She keeps you around for the funny, and that's it.
0: That's right.
1: Number two, Matthew Perry's. It's been how long since he passed?
2: I mean,
1: 2023, so 3 years.
2: A couple years, yeah.
1: Well, his former live-in assistant, Kenneth, has officially been sentenced to more than 3 years in federal prison for helping supply the ketamine that led to the Friends star's overdose in 2023. Sad.
2: This is totally unrelated, but every time I hear the name Kenneth, I automatically go, what's the frequency, Kenneth?
0: Yep.
1: From what?
0: R.E.M. It's a song.
2: It's a song.
1: Oh, it's a song. Okay, I'm sorry. But I just wanted to give that update because I think, you know, I'm surprised it wasn't longer. I feel like 3 years isn't quite. Much.
0: Yeah, that's not long enough.
1: Because I read an article, I think it was like last night.
0: Shut up, you can't read. You listen to it while Siri dictated it.
1: I don't have Audible read articles. Thank you.
2: You could say every morning, be like, hey, Alexa, read my news.
1: I don't talk to Alexa.
2: Oh.
1: Or Siri.
2: Okay.
1: Or Grogu or whatever. Who's that one you have?

0: Gemini.
1: Oh, yeah. Grogu sounds like a troll.
0: It is, sort of.
1: That lives under the bridge.
2: News, read me, I say.
1: Number three. Oh, I kind of feel bad putting her last, but save the best for last, right? That's how we're going to look at it.
0: Okay. That's right.
1: Dolly Parton. She announced that she's partnering with a Tennessean travel stop to bring her Southern hospitality to the highway. And the time has finally come for the unveiling of her revamped location. So the official grand opening is June 24th. It's in Cornersville, Tennessee, off I-65, which is 1 hour south of Nashville. How close is that to you, Izzy?
0: About 6 hours then. You know when Dolly was in Steel Magnolias?
3: Mm-hmm.
0: With Julia? Julia Roberts.
3: Mm-hmm. Yeah.
0: Julia said she was sitting with Dolly Parton and it was hot and she was hungry and she was like, man, it is so hot out here. This is ridiculous. Julia Roberts was saying this. And Dolly was just sitting there listening to it. And she goes, Dolly, do you not think it's hot? And Dolly goes, well, I'll tell you what. When I was a little girl, I just wanted to be rich and famous, so I'm not going to complain about being here at all.
1: Oh.
0: And Julia was like, I'm going to go ahead and shut my face up. Somebody bring me another carrot.
2: Because she got a big mouth and looks like a horse.
0: Yep. Nay.
2: I was going to say, she had to have some help getting that big mouth closed.
0: There's a lot of animal people jokes in here today.
3: Mm-hmm.
1: Yeah, I'm not participating.
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Patrick. 1027, the capital city's number one hit music station. Just can't believe this, man. Metro Boomin wants some.

0: It's electric with Izzy, Wade, and Chantel. So we did it last night.
1: What'd you do, man?
0: We went to see Backrooms.
1: And?
0: Man, that was a wild ride.
1: Was it good? Scary? What do you think?
0: All the above.
1: Okay.
0: It reminded me a lot of Inception. Because you know how you left Inception and you're like, I don't know what was real and what was not real.
1: Yes, I do.
0: You kind of had the same feeling. You're like, I don't know what's what. I don't know.
2: Was this a Blumhouse movie? Like, is it technically listed as a...
0: A24.
2: Oh, okay.
1: Blumhouse is good stuff, though. Blumhouse
0: is good stuff.
2: As soon as I see Blumhouse pop up, I'm like, let's go.
0: What I didn't know, I did a bunch of research after the thing because I was like, I have so many questions I must read. I didn't know. So this Kane guy, was it Kane Parsons? Is that his name? He's the one who created the whole YouTube series Backrooms.
1: Oh, right? Okay.
0: And he's the one that wrote and directed this movie as well. Youngest director ever, 19.
2: 19?
1: Holy cow.
0: Yeah, 19. Turned 20, I think, during the filming of the movie.
1: That is awesome.
0: And this is his first feature film and all that stuff, and he's going to make millions on this.
1: Good for him. I am thrilled to hear that.
2: Does he have a famous daddy? Is that how he got in this?
1: Oh, you think he's Nepo?
2: I think so. There's Nepo. No way. How are you 19?
0: I don't know.
2: And get in.
1: Especially with Harvey Weinstein in jail.
0: He's got no avenue. It reminds me a lot of Inception, and then it reminds me a lot of Blair Witch. Like one of the reviews that I saw said this is this generation's Blair Witch project.
2: Shaky.
0: There is some shaky cam footage in it. Not all of it is shaky like that, but there is some quote unquote found footage.
1: So I'm looking at his dad is a VFX artist who does mostly video games.
0: Oh, really?
1: So he doesn't have any kind of Hollywood roots. Yeah. His dad helped him do some voice acting and stuff, but in his original YouTube thing.
0: They've got this one thing in the movie when they're trying to explain the Backrooms in universe to other characters in there. They're like, imagine trying to explain a dog to someone who's never seen a dog or heard of a dog. And then asking them to draw it.
1: Oh, wow.
0: And that's kind of what the Backrooms, like, I was like, that's a perfect review for the entire movie.
1: Man.
0: How do you explain what the movie's about? Well, imagine that you've never seen a dog and somebody describes a dog to you.
1: And then you have to draw it.
0: And then you have to draw it. It's one of those things.
2: This is wild. I can't decide if I want to see it or not.
0: And there's so many, like, I think you should. And then there's this one part, like toward the, it's in the third act.
2: Where you had a play?
0: Where you're just like.
3: It was after the first intermission.
0: You know how everything's busted down into, you know, you got the first act, you got the middle, and then you got the third act.
2: For Shakespeare.
1: Yeah, but I can't tell in a movie.
0: Oh, okay.
1: I'm not smart like you.
0: Nerd. I'm calling myself a nerd, not you.
1: Yeah, I know. I know I'm not a nerd in this situation, sir.
0: So like I'm sitting there and I'm like, where did this come from?
1: I thought you froze. You scared me to death. I was like, I'm in the back rooms.
0: No.
1: So which part, what was in the third act that made you say, where did this come from? What was happening, sir?
2: Without spoiling it.
1: Oh, yeah. You probably can't spoil it. Okay,
0: I was
1: going to
0: say, if you saw it last night, because this was the most amount of people I've had in a movie theater since.

0: COVID.
1: I am surprised that many people went to see it, because like I feel like it wasn't highly publicized.
2: Yeah.
1: Like, it never popped up on my Facebook.
2: This is going to make millions. If there were that many people on opening night and not that many people knew about it, that's why I was like, oh, this guy's going to get loaded off this one movie.
3: Good for him. I am happy.
2: I mean, obviously they left it open, so there can be another back room. But it's like, you have so many questions. You're like, I don't know what the back rooms are. I don't know where they came from. I don't know how to get into them. It's crazy. Mm. And just randomly, there are birds in the back rooms.
1: Like normal, right? Like
2: seagulls.
3: Well, I believe that seagulls and roaches are everywhere. So, I've seen seagulls in the Tri-Cities.
2: It makes you think the back rooms are somehow connected to the ocean or something like that. Colin said that, and this is over my level of geekdom or whatever, but he said it's called, have you heard of no clipping?
3: No.
2: No clipping is how you get into the back rooms in the original YouTube series. That just means you fall out of reality and into another reality.
3: How do you fall out? I want to do it.
2: You just no clip. You just fall out.
3: No clip.
1: Try it right now. Is you just fall out of your chair.
2: Now in the movie.
1: See if you disappear.
2: He's gone.
1: He's in the back rooms.
2: He's in the back rooms. And guess what?
3: Oh, my gosh. I was married in there. It's an opposite universe.
2: He's got two good legs and a good arm.
3: They made me their king.
2: He doesn't talk like Batman. No, but it's like crazy. One of the explanations is the back rooms is like, it's your memories, right? But it's like you can't remember everything and every little small minute detail, so it gets some stuff wrong.
3: Oh, Trying to fill in the blank,
2: which that was a good explanation. And I want to tell you something about the people, because there were a couple of people in the back rooms, but I'm afraid it's a spoiler.
3: Yeah,
2: and I can't.
3: Yeah, don't. Is it scary?
2: There are scary elements to the movie. Okay. Yeah.
1: Huh.
2: Yeah, there are scary elements to the movie.
3: Like jump scares or Saw scary?
2: Both.
3: Goodness gracious.
2: Yeah, there's this one gory scene where you're like,
3: what? Why did they put that there?
2: Oh, it's just a little puppet. Oh.
3: Oh.
1: But,
3: oh.
1: There's a puppet? Uh-uh.
2: No, I'm...
1: No. Is Howdy Doody in the back room?
2: Howdy Doody's
1: because
2: not in it. It's a pirate. It's a pirate? In the movie. Captain Clark. He owns a furniture store. Captain Clark.
1: My brain. I need you to stop.
2: He's got a peg leg.
3: Does he really? Yep. Are you making this up?
2: No.
3: This is really part of the movie.
2: Yeah, Captain Clark. He owns the Ottoman Empire furniture store.
3: This is blowing my mind.
2: And it's set in the 90s.
3: Oh,
2: so that's
3: man.
2: It had that.
3: Tell you what hurts my feelings is I was still old in the 90s.
2: It has that nostalgic feel to it. And I think that's what made it. It had an extra level of cool for me.
1: Hmm.
2: Yeah. I don't know if you get it, Shani.
1: I don't know.
2: There is, in fact, no Howdy Doody in the movie, though. I'll just
4: 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I-79, it's at 66.

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3: Good morning, I'm Bob Hamilton, checking back into your Electric 1027 Traffic Center here on finally a Friday. We have got word of the first crash of the morning, I-64 eastbound at the Cross Lanes eastbound exit ramp. So watch out if you come through there. Rest of the valley is moving smoothly. Heaviest traffic's where it always is. Eastbound 64 up between Montrose and the Oakwood Bridge. No need for extra time right now. We'll keep you updated with everything here in your Electric Traffic Center.
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0: It's Izzy, Wade, and Chantel. Good morning. It's electric. It's time for
1: Dumb Criminal.
0: Where do you think this happened? Not Florida.
2: I'm going to go with Vermont.
3: Oh, same area.
0: Wow.
2: Holy cow.
0: Closer to home for you two.
2: Kentucky.
3: West Virginia.
0: West Virginia. A little place called Jane Lou. You ever heard of Jane Lou?
3: Mm-hmm. Yeah, I drove past that going to Maryland.
0: I'd never heard of it. I had to look and see where it was in case you guys asked me where Jane Lou was. I had no idea. It's near Lewisburg, in case you're curious. Well, 63-year-old Donald Roy Lou. Good old Donald Roy. A name like Donald Roy sounds like he would do this crime.
3: You've got me curious.
0: Okay. He was taken into custody because he allegedly opened fire on an old boy after a meth deal dissolved into an argument about antique currency.
3: That checks.
0: Yeah. There was a complaint that reported from the West Virginia State Police that they had to head over to an address in Jane Lou on Tuesday because of shots being fired. When they got there, they were told that a male had made a report about a man named Duck. Duck Lou.
3: You know, Jason is gone right now.
0: He is out of town. And he does do questionable things when he's not here. Duck had allegedly fired a gun at him during an argument before returning to a home. Now, upon arriving at the scene, law enforcement, they were like, we had to talk to the caller who was standing alongside a roadway. And then the man was asked to wait for a patrol cruiser. The alleged shooter, identified by police as Duck Lou, emerged from the home and began walking toward the responding troopers. And, of course, he was detained. This is a weird thing, though. He used an old Western-style pistol.
2: Like a six-shooter?
0: Yeah. Come on now, Shay.
2: I don't think that's how they talked in the Wild West.
3: That doesn't sound like John Wayne.
2: Give us your Will Smith. Remember Wild Wild West?
0: Oh,
3: that's a good one.
0: Nice boobies. How's your mama? That was in there.
3: Not the part I would have gone with. I mean, but
2: probably not. Cool.
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mundane, a masterpiece. 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

0: It's Electric with Izzy, Wade, and Chantel. And see, even starting this, I'm already like scratching my arm over here, right? Have you all been attacked by insects?
1: No.
0: Like, I keep getting bit.
1: I mean, there was this one time when I was like, I don't know, 11, that I stepped on a yellow jacket's nest and I got attacked, but.
0: Do you not get like mosquito bites?
1: Sometimes.
2: Yeah, but like one.
0: What?
1: Yeah, not like 17.
2: I'm not ganged up on. Yeah.
0: I have. It got me like twice or three times under the arm.
2: This happened at LD's?
0: A couple of them did. Yeah, but then some.
1: You know why? Because you got that mosquito cesspool in your front yard.
0: Oh, the pond?
2: The pond.
0: Yeah, and I am down there a lot because the dogs want to jump in the pond. But then I also get them just like over in town too. I swear I walk outside and they attack me. I'm just too sweet.
2: Is it because of bananas?
0: You know dang well I don't smell like bananas.
2: Is there disgusting. A banana door anywhere?
0: Can I just say I regret showing Izzy any TikTok trend? And I need to stop doing it.
1: If y'all haven't seen the song on TikTok about the banana door, you need to search that up immediately.
0: Do it right now. Especially the one where it's the little hamster with the bob and he's dancing to it.
1: Yeah.
0: Oh, that's so cute. He's also, they use him on everything. He's also that song that's going viral right now about Puerto Rico. Puerto Rico?
1: I haven't seen that.
0: You haven't seen?
2: Nope.
1: Sorry.
0: Okay. All right. Well, again, we do have very different FYPs.
1: True.
0: All of us. Yours is the... No, it's no longer Indian head massages.
1: No.
0: It's what
1: I've got...
0: body massage.
1: Right now, it's Egyptian... Reiki Egyptian massages.
2: Oh, that's right. Egyptian shirtless muscle guy massage. That's what it was.
1: He's not shirtless.
2: Oh, my bad.
0: I think he was. Because you sent me one of the videos.
1: Yeah, but he wasn't shirtless. He was wearing a tank top.
0: The guy he was pulling on was shirtless.
2: What? I'm going to stop this here for sake of my job. Because this affects me.
1: I've never sent you a video of a dude giving another dude a massage.
0: Yes, you did.
1: Ever.
0: Yes, you did.
1: Never,
0: I'm going to find the receipt.
1: Go to your history right now. I

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6: Good morning. I'm Bob Hamilton in your Electric 1027 traffic centers. We take our final look on the Valley's highways. Pretty good. They cleared up that crash 64 eastbound there at Cross Lanes. And you have got one fender bender right now. That's downtown Charleston, Capitol and Christopher Streets near the Charleston Farmers Market. So avoid that for the next little bit. Have a wonderful day. Keep dry. Enjoy the sunshine. We will be back in here 3:30 this afternoon. Turn everything around. Head home into the weekend from here in your Electric Traffic Center.

Charleston. 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

0: It's Electric with Izzy, Wayne, and Chantel, and we have teamed up with Poca Valley for another chance to get qualified for this pair of e-bikes.
1: I got on Electric 1027's Facebook page.
0: Yeah. Mm-hmm.
1: And the website and saw a picture of them.
0: Yes.
1: Those things are... They're BA.
2: They're BA, aren't they? Yeah, you have to see them in person. Yeah. They are so cool.
0: They got the big fat tires on them. They're nice.
1: Yeah, I'm going to need those. I've been eating a lot.
0: Mosh City Gen 2 is technically the bike we're talking about. If you want to look it up, check out our Facebook and stuff. So we're going to get you qualified for these.
2: Powered by Harley Davidson, if you're into that kind of thing.
0: Powered by Harley Davidson. You got to make the noise yourself, though, because they're electric. They don't rev. That's it. It's throatier than that. Shani, throw them.
3: Do it, Shani.
2: You want me to throw them? What did you just say?
3: Do the deep throat noise, Shani.
0: Show them, Fanny.
1: Fanny? What?
0: For some reason, Thanos popped into my head.
2: Uh-huh.
0: And I was thinking, Fanny. And I was going to say Shani, and I was like, Thanos. And then Shani. I was like, Fanny.
2: Weird. Really,
0: All right, what number are we taking today? Good Lord.
3: Six.
0: Let's do six.
3: Is that okay?
0: All right, you gotta be the sixth texter, 304-345-1027. Your code word today is spark.
1: And you also gotta attach Ohm's law. No, I'm just kidding.
0: I don't even know what that is.
1: Spark. You don't have to do that.
0: Okay. Spark. Six texter, thank you.

0: It's Electric with Izzy, Wade, and Chantel. And I've told you guys before that I spent a lot of time growing up in Ohio. My family up there, right?
1: Yeah,
0: around Lake Erie, especially Cleveland, Medina, that whole area.
2: Mm-hmm.
0: So obviously, one of the things that we did when I was younger is we would always go to Cedar Point every summer.
1: I love Cedar Point.
2: I don't know if I've been to Cedar Point.
1: If you want to ride a roller coaster, that's where they live. Roller coasters are at Cedar Point.
0: The scariest roller coaster, I'm terrified of heights. You guys know from when we were at Dollywood last summer.
2: Wade and I did one roller coaster.
0: We did one roller coaster, and it scared the bajonkers out of me. So, whatever. My aunt and uncle talked me into getting on this one ride, and I don't know why. I was like, oh, it's just an elevator. I'll be okay. It's called the Demon Drop. I don't even know if it's there anymore. You go up, like, to the sky, and then the elevator moves forward, and then all of a sudden you just free fall.
2: So is it like, what is it at Disney World? The elevator that drops?
1: I don't know what it is at Disney World. It's called Demon Drop, though, at Cedar.
0: Yeah, Cedar is Demon Drop. I was done for the rest of the day. Like, that was maybe the second or third ride in.

0: I didn't ride anything else the rest of the day. I was the bag holder because I was absolutely terrified.
1: Tower of Terror.
0: Tower of Terror. That makes
1: That's
0: sense.
1: What it is.
0: Did you guys see, have you ever heard of a content creator called Alan Farrell?
2: No.
0: I came across this last night on Insta. Alan Farrell, he's got like millions of followers across all his platforms. He was trying to do a viral social video, and clearly he made it. Mm-hmm. He smuggled a 10-piece chicken nugget with sauce onto the Millennium Force.
1: That seems dangerous.
0: And he's like, I'm going to eat this on the roller coaster. He only got 7 down. He's like, so obviously, you know, it gets off and I failed the challenge. But it's gone viral. And Six Flags, who owns Cedar Point, saw it. And they're like, you have a lifetime ban from any Six Flag amusement park.
2: Oh, no.
0: Forever.
1: Oh, geez.
2: How's it going to make money?
0: I don't know.
1: But does it, like, specifically say you can't do that? Like, you're not allowed to bring anything on the rides?
0: Yeah, you're not supposed to bring anything on rides.
1: Oh, like no food, no drink, nothing like that.
0: Yeah.
1: Well, yeah, that could be dangerous, especially if it's...
0: He snuck the chicken nugget. He snuck the box down his pants. And his buddy next to him had the sauce. And it's like, it's funny. You can find the video. Just search up Alan Farrell.
2: I can just hear the dude, that college kid running the ride, being like, sir, do you have chicken nuggets in your pants? And he'd be like, that's none of your business, sir.
0: Well, you know what he said?
2: I was born this way.
0: I thought you saw the video for the minute. No. He walks up to the guy as he's getting on. He goes, I do not have chicken nuggets in my pants if anybody asks you. And the guy's like, what?
2: So I bet, oh, man.
1: Because if he stuck the box down there, I feel like it would be somewhat obvious.
0: It was not. There was plenty of room.
1: Oh, there was? That's good to know.
0: Unfortunately, you couldn't tell that he had chicken nuggets down his pants.
2: How sad. I feel you, brother. I feel you.
3: 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I-79 and 667 in Flatwoods. You and me.

0: Chantel, the Friday version of the top drizzle.
1: Number one, anytime T-Swift is in the top three, I just feel like she has to be number one. And the big question everybody's asking right now is when they get married, how's that going to work? Is it going to be Kelsey Swift? Swift Kelsey? Is he going to change his name to Travis Swift?
0: For $1 billion, she can change my name to Mickey Mouse. I'll be like, hi, Taylor, whatever you say, babe. Whatever she wants.
1: I'm sure she'd find that attractive.
0: Yep.
1: Well, it said during a recent appearance on New Heights podcast, Kelsey talked about eventually wanting a quieter lifestyle away from constant public attention.
0: Ain't going to happen.
1: Yeah, I don't know if that's possible.
2: I mean, he just bought into the ownership for the Cleveland Guardians, too, the baseball team.
1: Yeah, he did do that, too, because him and Taylor were at a Cleveland game.
2: Yeah.
0: Dumb question. Are they a professional team or like a minor league?
2: They used to be the Indians, and they changed their name.
0: So they are big time.
2: Professional, yeah.
0: Okay.
1: Baseball. Yeah.
0: Not a farm team?
2: Not a farm team.
0: Okay.
1: No, so there's been, besides that, him saying they want a quieter lifestyle after getting married, and they've discussed spending more time out of the spotlight, which again,
0: I don't think
1: that's possible. I don't know where you could go for that. I mean, him maybe being an NFL player could kind of slip away, but not Taylor Swift.
2: No, she's going to be Taylor Swift from now forever.
1: Yeah, she's become too prominent. So there was also this other article that talked about Taylor Swift becoming Taylor Kelsey, or if Travis would switch to Travis Swift. But like you said, if I'm marrying somebody with $1 billion, I'll do whatever you want me to do.
0: Heck yeah.
1: Like,
0: look, if she was cheating and putting photographs of herself with her man on Instagram, I'd be like, I just want to say thank you to my baby for providing this happy home and this beautiful place for us to live. I hope you are having a good, well-deserved vacation. Tell Tony I said hey.
2: You would have done the photo shoot.
0: I would, yes.
2: You'd be taking the pictures.
1: You would have been like, now kiss.
0: Okay. Yes, $1 billion. all right, show your abs, Tony, because that's obviously why she with you. It ain't.
1: She keeps you around for the funny, and that's it.
0: That's right.
1: Number two, Matthew Perry's. It's been how long since he passed?
2: I mean,
1: 2023, so yeah, 3 years.
2: A couple years, yeah.
1: Well, his former live-in assistant, Kenneth, has officially been sentenced to more than 3 years in federal prison for helping supply the ketamine that led to the friend star's overdose in 2023.
2: Sad. This is totally unrelated, but every time I hear the name Kenneth, I automatically go, What's the frequency, Kenneth?
0: Yep.
1: From what?
0: R.E.M. It's a song.
2: It's a song.
1: Oh, it's a song. Okay, I'm sorry. But I just wanted to give that update because I think, you know, I'm surprised it wasn't longer. I feel like 3 years isn't quite. Much.
0: Yeah, that's not long enough.
1: Because I read an article, I think it was like last night.
0: Shut up, you can't read.

0: You listen to it while Siri dictated it.
1: I don't have Audible read articles. Thank you.
2: You could say every morning, be like, hey, Alexa, read my news.
1: I don't talk to Alexa.
2: Oh.
1: Or Siri.
2: Okay.
1: Or Grogu or whatever. Who's that one you have?
0: Gemini.
1: Oh, yeah. Grogu sounds like a troll.
0: It is, sort of.
1: That lives under the bridge.
2: News, read me, I say.
1: Number three. Oh, I kind of feel bad putting her last, but save the best for last, right? That's how we're going to look at it.
0: Okay. That's right.
1: Dolly Parton. She announced that she's partnering with a Tennessean travel stop to bring her Southern hospitality to the highway. And the time has finally come for the unveiling of her revamped location. So the official grand opening is June 24th. It's in Cornersville, Tennessee, off I-65, which is 1 hour south of Nashville. How close is that to you, Izzy?
0: About 6 hours then. You know when Dolly was in Steel Magnolias?
2: Mm-hmm.
0: With Julia? Julia Roberts.
2: Mm-hmm. Yeah.
0: Julia said she was sitting with Dolly Parton and it was hot and she was hungry and she was like, man, it is so hot out here. This is ridiculous. Julia Roberts was saying this. And Dolly was just sitting there listening to it. And she goes, Dolly, you do not think it's hot? And Dolly goes, well, I'll tell you what. When I was a little girl, I just wanted to be rich and famous, so I'm not going to complain about being here at all.
1: Oh.
0: And Julia was like, I'm going to go ahead and shut my face up. Somebody bring me another carrot.
2: Because she got a big mouth and looks like a horse.
0: Yep. Nay.
2: I was going to say, she had to have some help getting that big mouth closed.
0: There's a lot of animal people jokes in here today.
2: Mm-hmm.
1: Yeah, I'm not participating.

0: It's Izzy, Wade, and Chantel.
1: It's time to bounce. It's time to get out of here for the weekend.
2: And enjoy a whole weekend.
1: So we saw Backrooms last night. Mm-hmm. And I was so excited about that thought because I thought it was going to be a double feature weekend. Mm-hmm. We were going to go see He-Man tonight. It's next week.
0: Oh, so you lied. Oh, great.
1: No, I was wrong.
2: Well, now you have something for next weekend.
1: I know, but next weekend's packed, man.
2: Next weekend is busy.
1: We've got the CARES Circus next weekend at Valley Park. We've got our movie night that we're doing up here in Eleanor at the baseball field. I'm supposed to make an appearance late night at a party. So it's going to be...
0: You got stuff to do.
1: It's going to be tough.
0: Supposed to make an appearance late night at a party. I'm going to play a policeman. And pretend like the music's really loud.
1: No.
2: You going to take our equipment? That's what you're doing? Boombox?
0: Rip off pants.
1: No, a buddy of mine's DJing at a new place. And
0: you're going to show up.
1: I'm supposed to go.
0: Tell them the music's loud?
1: No. I'm not. No? No, I like loud
2: wave
1: music.
2: Wave your cane.
0: Are you going to show up and say, I heard somebody's sick? And bring your stethoscope? Play doctor?
2: Thought you were going to say thermometer.
0: Oh, yeah.
1: Are these all your
0: pickup
1: lines?
0: No, these are all like... Man stripper ideas.
2: Oh, I'm glad we

0: Okay. Did you not pick up on that?
1: Well, originally I thought he was talking about being a stripper, and then he switched, and I was like, oh. I was like, these are his approach.
2: Show up.
1: May I approach with my stethoscope?
2: And my gray sweatpants.
0: And the thermometer.
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for you, I guess you're getting everything you want. 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We're

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Electric 102.7. What is that I see in our forecast? Sunshine this weekend? Yeah, we'll take a full look at your forecast coming up.

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But this week, she's down to number five. Why? Because Drake decided to release a new album and everybody's lost their mind. Taking up spots 1, 2, 3, and 4 on the Billboard Hot 100 charts is Drake. Ella Langley at number 5, and then the rest of the top 10, they're all Drake. 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
4: Sunshine today, high 81. Mostly cloudy this evening, low 52. Partly sunny tomorrow, high 78, low 52. And lots of sunshine for both Sunday and Monday, high 81, low 53. Bruno Mars.

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2: They say the holy water's watered down, and this town's lost its faith. Our colors will fade eventually, so if our time is running out,

for an ordinary electric 127. So earlier, I was trying to pronunciate Dominic Fike's new song. It's called Baby Doll. Unfortunately, I think I just channeled my holler ancestors because it came out more like Baby Doll. I apologize. Oh, it's been a day, man. I need some more caffeine. Maybe a vacation. Here's Taylor, the fate of Ophelia.

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8: Capital City weather.
9: Sunshine today, mostly cloudy this evening, high 81, low 52. Partly sunny tomorrow, high 78, low 52. Sunday and Monday looks nice with lots of sunshine, high 81, low 53. Miles Smith, stargazing.

0: Electric 1027. Yeah, I'm still really digging the song. It's got like a Michael Jackson feel. Have you seen the Michael Jackson movie, by the way? Loved it. Seen it twice in the theater so far, and actually my daughters are begging to see it a third time. Sabrina Carpenter, House Tour.
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0: 1027. Let's go. Izzy, Wade Hill, and Chantil in the morning.
6: If you were here, we'd hug. No. We'd all come together and hug.
7: No, we wouldn't.
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6: Act like that, but now you gave me three hugs on Saturday.
8: You only gave me one.
7: I only saw you one time. The rest of the time, you was all hemmed up with some dude I didn't know.
8: Well, it could have been you.
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8: Actually, scratch that.
6: I'm sorry. This is how you had to find out, brother.
0: Wake up with Izzy, Wade Hill, and Chantil.

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It's too high, and, you know, ain't nobody got time for that. 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

Swift, Elizabeth Taylor. I don't know exactly how somebody can say chugging beer courtside at an NBA game is classy, but Travis Kelce says that he was very professional and, you know, just did a really good job chugging his beer while he was courtside with Taylor Swift. That video is up online now. If you want to check it out.

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2: Capital City weather.
3: Sunshine today, mostly cloudy this evening, low 52. Partly sunny tomorrow, high 78, low 52. Sunday and Monday looks nice with sunshine, high 81, and a low around 53. Big X the plug, Bailey Zimmerman all the way.

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Talk 102.7. So the cast of the Landman series got together and they were discussing some hopes and dreams and what they think may happen in season 3. Billy Bob Thornton says that he thinks it's going to go closer to like the season 1 storyline, you know, versus season 2 was all about the family. Season 1 is going to be more about the struggles. Anyway, you can find that at Variety.com.

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0: Capital City weather.
10: Sunshine this afternoon, mostly cloudy this evening, low 52. Partly sunny tomorrow, high 78, low 52. Then mostly sunny for both Sunday and Monday, high 81, low 53.

Electric 1027. So have you seen this conspiracy theory videos that certain celebrities are no longer with us, or something's happened and they've been replaced by AI or even bots? Yeah, there is a theory about Avril Lavigne concerning all that too, which you can find online if you dare go down that rabbit hole. As once you start down the rabbit

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Throwback of the day today is going to be Brandy and Monica's The Boy Is Mine. Remember that. Could win you a $25 gift card for Something Good Soul Food in South Charleston. 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Starts at 7 o'clock. 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

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Anyway, Stranger Things, officially the most watched series of the 25-26 season. 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
4: Electric 1027, going to be mostly sunny this afternoon. High of 82. Doesn't feel like it's that warm. Cloudy, 54 tonight. Maybe a shower tomorrow, about 20% chance. High is going to be 80. 76 now at Electric 1027.

0: Electric 1027. Hang on, Taylor Swift coming up for you. It's the Kid Conley Show. Steven Spielberg has got a new movie coming out. It's all about the existence of aliens. And in the new trailer, he has some people thinking that maybe this is a precursor to real life disclosure about alien life. I mean, all the talk and all the news and everything that's been going on, a lot of people think this is preparing them.
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That's in Myrtle Beach, by the way. If you're interested, you just fill out a questionnaire. AI is going to pair people up, and hopefully you don't get chopped up with an axe. Don't be worried about that, right? 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

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Anyway, she's got a new album, drops June 3rd. It's going to be called Confessions 2. 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

0: City Music Station, Electric 1027. It is Friday. That means we got new music out and some absolute legends. Two, Paul McCartney has a new album coming out today. His guest is Ringo Starr. Lotto has a new album out. Big Mama, she's got Doja Cat on there. Jelly Roll Glorilla, 21 Savage, that's her baby daddy. Sexy Red, Shinedown has a new album out too. It's called
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Capital City's hit music station, Electric 102.7. Nicolas Cage finally got around to legally changing his name at the end of last year. He changed it to Nicolas Cage because, you know, his real name is Nicolas Coppola.

is going to be your last chance to qualify for that pair of e-bikes this afternoon. We'll start the qualifying again Monday morning with Izzy, Wade, and Chantel. So one chance right now. Good luck to you. Caller 10-345-1027. Get you qualified for a pair of e-bikes. They are

the Capital City's hit music station, Electric 1027. Big congratulations to Courtney Lane of Elk View. She just qualified for that pair of e-bikes. Now, we're going to start again Monday morning right here. Make sure you're listening to Izzy Wade Chantil for your chance to qualify. It's Electric 1027. I know.

0: Big City Music Station. It's Electric 1027 Maroon 5's Move Like Jagger and the Kid Conley Show. So, throwback of the day is going to be Brandy and Monica, The Boy Is Mine. You remember that, right? It's good for a $25 gift card for Something Good Soul Food down in South Charleston, home of tomorrow's Pub and Grub Comedy Tour. They're going to be doing that right there in the restaurant in South Charleston. Starts tomorrow night at 7 o'clock. Should be a lot of fun. I guess some pretty big time comedians on there. Anyway, when you hear Brandy and Monica, The Boy Is Mine, you got to be the 10th caller, and that's how you're going to win.
1: Good afternoon. I'm Bobby Hamilton checking back in once again to your Electric 1027 Traffic Center. Couple things going on the highways. Got a crash in the 400 block of Kenna Drive, Kenna Homes down in South Charleston, so definitely watch out there. And a crash with injuries in the 2800, almost 2900 block of Woodward Drive. That is on the Sissonville side. Now, the interstates are starting to get a little bit heavier traffic, but no problem spots anywhere. We'll keep you updated with everything here in your Electric Traffic Center.
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I don't know what's going on over the Toy Story 5, but Tom Hanks says that there is one of the most heartbreaking scenes in the entire franchise that you've ever seen in Toy Story 5. So just, you know, when you take the kids, be ready to cry, take some tissues, be okay. It's Electric 1027.

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Tom Morello is putting together a festival, musical festival, Power to the People Festival. It's going to go down Saturday, October 3rd in Columbia, Maryland, which is

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0: 27 Traffic Center. Couple things going on the highways. Got a crash in the 400 block of Kenna Drive, Kenna Homes down in South Charleston. So definitely watch out there. And a crash with injuries in the 2800, almost 2900 block of Woodward Drive. That is on the Sissonville side. Now, the interstates are starting to get a little bit heavier traffic, but no problem spots anywhere. We'll keep you updated with everything here in your Electric Traffic Center.
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2: It's going to be mostly sunny this afternoon. What's left of it? High 82. Cloudy 54 tonight. Maybe a chance of a shower tomorrow. Otherwise, mostly cloudy. The high is going to be 80. It's 80 now.
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0: City Tip Music Station, Electric 1027. Believe it or not, it was 84 years ago, 1942. Bing Crosby recorded White Christmas on a hot spring day. 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
10: 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I'm Bob Hamilton. Checking back in again to your Electric 1027 Traffic Center. Working one crash. They cleared up the one on Kenna Drive there at Kenna Homes in South Charleston. Still working the one in the 2800 block of Woodward Drive, Sissonville side of Woodward Drive, and that one's got injuries, so it could be a little while longer. Everything else, including 64 westbound, starting to get busy, but moving smoothly with no troubles. We'll keep you updated with everything here in your Electric Traffic Center.
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0: just wanted to know, do you know somebody named? 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
1: 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I know his name.
0: But I just want to let you know that he's

is mine. Congratulations to Billy Vance, Billy with an I, from Crosslane. She just picked herself up a $25 gift card for Something Good Soul Food in South Charleston. She is going to be eating right this weekend. We'll start it again Monday. 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

0: Hamilton. Before I do that, though, I want to throw this out. If you're looking for something to get into this weekend, Something Good Soul Food, they're our sponsor this week. They've been giving away food from down there all week long in South Charleston. They're going to do a pub and grub comedy tour tomorrow night. Should be a lot of fun. John King is performing. He was on BET's Comic View. They got Dan West. They got a bunch of stuff. Of course, all that great food. There you go. 7 o'clock tomorrow. Something Good Soul Food in South Charleston.
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2: Good afternoon. I'm Bob Hamilton checking back into your Electric 1027 Traffic Center. Finally, Fridays. We get to the 5 o'clock hour. Finally, the weekend. Highways look pretty good. You got two crashes. They are both in the same general area. Going to be Sissonville Drive and Teakwood Road. Out Sissonville, crash with injuries there. Crash in the 2800 block of Woodward Drive. That's also on that Sissonville side. Heaviest interstate traffic's where it always is, 64 westbound at Oakwood, but it's moving pretty smoothly with no problems. We will keep you updated with everything here in your Electric Traffic Center.
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We'll talk

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6: 102.7. Capital City weather.
7: Pretty cloudy overnight tonight. Low down to 54. Cloudy. Maybe a chance of a shower tomorrow. It's going to be about 20%. The high of 80, though. At least we got that. It's 79.
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It's Electric 1027. Did you know that back when Kim Jong-il was alive, on his biography on North Korea's website, it says he doesn't poop? Maybe that's how he died.

0: 1027, man, we may be in trouble with the bugs in a few years. Now, maybe not this year, but new research shows that mosquitoes are becoming attracted to DEET. DEET used to be deadly. It was like the thing. It is one of the most common repellents, and it still works right now, but the experts say that every time you use it, it becomes less effective.
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3: 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I-79, exit 67 in Flatwoods. 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
7: Good afternoon. I'm Bob Hamilton in your Electric 1027 Traffic Centers. We take the last look on the Valley's highways here on Finally a Friday. Pretty good shape. No problems whatsoever on the interstate system. Heavier traffic still around Oakwood, but that's not anything out of the ordinary. Got those two crashes in the Sissonville area, one at Woodward Drive and one at Teakwood Road, so avoid those if you can. Have a wonderful weekend. We'll do it all again bright and early Monday morning here in your Electric Traffic Center.
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10: It's electric, 102.7, cloudy, low down to 54 tonight. Tomorrow we may get a stray shower. Shouldn't be much. There's only a 20% chance, but it could happen. The high is going to be 80. Please start.

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Kayla is hanging out tonight in South Charleston, getting ready to go out. She requests this Taylor Swift. I had a bad

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